just wanna thank you. Just wanna thank you. Yes, sir. I just wanna thank you. Oh, Lord. Just wanna thank you. 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

Yeah. 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Just lose your mind, this is the time. You'll test this drill, just unbend your spine. Just bob your head, let me at Podi. Up inside your club.

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1: 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The time is now. All over the world, Paris, Saint-Germain,

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How's the castle built off people you pretend to care about? Just what you wanted. Look at you, cool guy, you got it. I see the parties and diamonds sometimes when I close my eyes. 6 months of torture you sold to some forbidden paradise. I loved you truly. You gotta laugh at this